0: what part of the country you happen to be in right now, because no matter where you are, it's a darn good bet that the jukebox in the little place down the street has at least one recording on it by tonight's guest. He's a mighty popular guy right now and deserves every bit of his popularity. So, folks, let's get him out here right now. The old lovesick blues boy, Hank Williams.
1: Thank you, Ed.
0: Well, Hank, we haven't seen much of you lately, buddy. Of course, that means you've been out on some personal appearances. And, Ben, do you mind telling us where you've been?
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0: gonna cut your fan bell and bust your block. 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And your oil pan will have to drop.
1: 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Your eyes all red and your face all a scowl. 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

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I had a country station on, and she reached and turned it. Said she couldn't stand the sound of a steel guitar. 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

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Roll me, baby. 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